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periods of rain, maybe heavy at times across St. Johns County overnight tonight. Temperatures in the low to mid-70s. East to northeast winds, gust as high as 20 miles per hour. Even stronger winds likely along the immediate coast. Isolated showers left over Friday, low 80s. Spotty showers Friday night, lower 70s. Spotty showers and thunderstorms Saturday, mid-80s. Isolated showers and thunderstorms, upper 80s on Sunday.

0: 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I'm Precision Weather Meteorologist Ross Marley for St. Augustine's local news.
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0: Rain may be heavy at times overnight tonight. Temperatures drift back into the lower, perhaps middle 70s. East to northeast winds could gust as high as 20 miles per hour, 25 miles per hour at the beaches. Isolated showers, low 80s on Friday. Spotty showers Friday night, low to mid 70s. Spotty showers and thunderstorms Saturday, low to mid 80s. Isolated showers and storms on Sunday. 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I'm Precision Weather Meteorologist Russ Murley for St. Augustine's Local News.
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0: periods of rain, maybe heavy at times across St. Johns County overnight tonight. Temperatures in the low to mid-70s, east to northeast winds, gust as high as 20 miles per hour. Even stronger winds likely along the immediate coast. Isolated showers left over Friday, low 80s. Spotty showers Friday night, lower 70s. Spotty showers and thunderstorms Saturday, mid-80s. Isolated showers and thunderstorms, upper 80s on Sunday. 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I'm Precision Weather Meteorologist Russ Murley for St. Augustine's Local News.
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0: periods of rain, maybe heavy at times across St. Johns County overnight tonight. Temperatures in the low to mid-70s, east to northeast winds, gust as high as 20 miles per hour. Even stronger winds likely along the immediate coast. Isolated showers left over Friday, low 80s. Spotty showers Friday night, lower 70s. Spotty showers and thunderstorms Saturday, mid-80s. Isolated showers and thunderstorms, upper 80s on Sunday. 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I'm Precision Weather Meteorologist Ross Marley for St. Augustine's local news.
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0: Rain may be heavy at times overnight tonight. Temperatures drift back into the lower, perhaps middle 70s. East to northeast winds could gust as high as 20 miles per hour, 25 miles per hour at the beaches. Isolated showers, low 80s on Friday. Spotty showers Friday night, low to mid 70s. Spotty showers and thunderstorms Saturday, low to mid 80s. Isolated showers and storms on Sunday. 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I'm Precision Weather Meteorologist Russ Murley for St. Augustine's local news.
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0: periods of rain, maybe heavy at times across St. Johns County overnight tonight. Temperatures in the low to mid 70s, east to northeast winds, gust to size 20 miles per hour. Even stronger winds likely along the immediate coast. Isolated showers left over Friday, low 80s. Spotty showers Friday night, lower 70s. Spotty showers and thunderstorms Saturday, mid 80s. Isolated showers and thunderstorms, upper 80s on Sunday. 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I'm Precision Weather Meteorologist Russ Murley for St. Augustine's local news.
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0: Rain may be heavy at times overnight tonight. Temperatures drift back into the lower, perhaps middle 70s. East to northeast winds could gust as high as 20 miles per hour, 25 miles per hour at the beaches. Isolated showers, low 80s on Friday. Spotty showers Friday night, low to mid 70s. Spotty showers and thunderstorms Saturday, low to mid 80s. Isolated showers and storms on Sunday. 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I'm Precision Weather Meteorologist Russ Murley for St. Augustine's local news.
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0: Rain may be heavy at times overnight tonight. Temperatures drift back into the lower, perhaps middle 70s. East to northeast winds could gust as high as 20 miles per hour, 25 miles per hour at the beaches. Isolated showers, low 80s on Friday. Spotty showers Friday night, low to mid 70s. Spotty showers and thunderstorms Saturday, low to mid 80s. Isolated showers and storms on Sunday. 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I'm Precision Weather Meteorologist Russ Murley for St. Augustine's local news.
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0: Rain may be heavy at times overnight tonight. Temperatures drift back into the lower, perhaps middle 70s. East to northeast winds could gust as high as 20 miles per hour, 25 miles per hour at the beaches. Isolated showers, low 80s on Friday. Spotty showers Friday night, low to mid 70s. Spotty showers and thunderstorms Saturday, low to mid 80s. Isolated showers and storms on Sunday. 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I'm Precision Weather Meteorologist Russ Murley for St. Augustine's local news.
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0: Rain may be heavy at times overnight tonight. Temperatures drift back into the lower, perhaps middle 70s. East to northeast winds could gust as high as 20 miles per hour, 25 miles per hour at the beaches. Isolated showers, low 80s on Friday. Spotty showers Friday night, low to mid 70s. Spotty showers and thunderstorms Saturday, low to mid 80s. Isolated showers and storms on Sunday. 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I'm Precision Weather Meteorologist Russ Murley for St. Augustine's local news.
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0: Periods of rain may be heavy at times across St. Johns County overnight tonight. Temperatures in the low to mid-70s, east to northeast winds, gust as high as 20 miles per hour. Even stronger winds likely along the immediate coast. Isolated showers left over Friday, low 80s. Spotty showers Friday night, lower 70s. Spotty showers and thunderstorms Saturday, mid-80s. Isolated showers and thunderstorms, upper 80s on Sunday. 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I'm Precision Weather Meteorologist Ross Marley for St. Augustine's local news.
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0: Rain may be heavy at times overnight tonight. Temperatures drift back into the lower, perhaps middle 70s. East to northeast winds could gust as high as 20 miles per hour, 25 miles per hour at the beaches. Isolated showers, low 80s on Friday. Spotty showers Friday night, low to mid 70s. Spotty showers and thunderstorms Saturday, low to mid 80s. Isolated showers and storms on Sunday. 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I'm Precision Weather Meteorologist Russ Murley for St. Augustine's local news.
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0: Periods of rain may be heavy at times across St. Johns County overnight tonight. Temperatures in the low to mid 70s. East to northeast winds gust as high as 20 miles per hour. Even stronger winds likely along the immediate coast. Isolated showers left over Friday, low 80s. Spotty showers Friday night, lower 70s. Spotty showers and thunderstorms Saturday, mid 80s. Isolated showers and thunderstorms, upper 80s on Sunday. 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I'm Precision Weather Meteorologist Ross Murley for St. Augustine's local news.
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0: Rain may be heavy at times overnight tonight. Temperatures drift back into the lower, perhaps middle 70s. East to northeast winds could gust as high as 20 miles per hour, 25 miles per hour at the beaches. Isolated showers, low 80s on Friday. Spotty showers Friday night, low to mid 70s. Spotty showers and thunderstorms Saturday, low to mid 80s. Isolated showers and storms on Sunday. 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I'm Precision Weather Meteorologist Russ Murley for St. Augustine's local news.
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0: Ancient City Classics.

Good morning. Scattered showers and thunderstorms, mid-80s today. Coastal flood advisory and a flood watch remain in effect for St. Johns County. East and northeast winds at 5 to 10, a little bit stronger at the beaches. Showers and thunderstorms diminish, mid-70s

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1: She was physically assaulted. 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

0: Good morning. Coastal flood advisory and a flood watch remain in effect. Widespread showers and thunderstorms, mid-80s this afternoon. East to northeast winds at 5 to 15 at the beaches. Showers and thunderstorms diminish, mid-70s tonight. Spotty showers and thunderstorms, upper 80s tomorrow. Evening showers end, mid-70s Saturday night. Partly sunny, middle to upper 80s on Sunday. Sunny on Monday, mid-80s. I'm Precision Weather Meteorologist Russ Murley for St. Augustine's local news.
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0: 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The Francis and Mary Ucinas Bridge, Bridge of Lions, and Mickler O'Connell are all running clear at the moment. We've got a crash, State Route 312, about a half mile north of State Route 207. US 1 southbound at State Route 312, there's also a crash. I-95 and northbound US 1, a crash in the northbound lane of I-95. I'm Roxanne Stewart, St. Augustine Local News.
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3: The rain seems relentless, but that's not stopping the big golf tournament this weekend. It's still on, but with some minor adjustments. Good morning, St. Johns County, and happy Friday. I'm Liz Ryan with your local news. Some of the biggest names in senior professional golf are in Palm Coast this weekend for the Constellation Furyk and Friends tournament at Hammock Beach. The three-day event features 78 PGA Tour champion players competing for a $2.2 million purse while raising money for Northeast Florida charities. It's still on despite the rain, but with some minor changes. With an update, here's the Flagler Palm Coast Chamber of Commerce President John Phillips.
2: Thank you, Liz. Tee times on Friday have been moved up from 11:30 to 8 a.m. Parking, of course, remains at Daytona State College with shuttles running back and forth to the Hammock Beach Golf Resort. And then the last bullet point to note, the Constellation Furyk and Friends is a cashless event. So please bring a credit or debit card in order to eat, drink, and have a wonderful day.
3: There'll be a lot of people coming to the tournament with a lot of tourist bucks.
2: When this event was in Jacksonville, Mayor Donna Deegan estimated up to $8 million of annual economic impact. Obviously, we won't know the final results until after the weekend, but tourism and visitors on the television will learn more about our wonderful golf and our wonderful community.
3: As far as the Billy Currington concert, it looks like that's still on. But at 11 o'clock this morning, organizers will make an official statement as to whether or not that's changed. In other news, at last Tuesday's commissioners meeting, Vice Chair Ann Taylor got the board to throw their support behind a very effective and productive local charity.
4: I wanted to share an update regarding Epicare, the food security distribution center here in St. Augustine. They have rescued and distributed more than 50 million pounds of food. They currently distribute between 1.2 and 1.4 million pounds of food per month, and it's all done by volunteers.
3: It's difficult to conduct such a big operation in a 2,000 square foot facility, so they're expanding.
4: They are in the midst of building a new facility that would be close to 11,000 square feet. So very, very exciting. They are currently working with Congressman Rutherford for community project funding, and I would love to ask for consensus from our board for a letter of support for their building project.
3: Chair Clay Murphy.
5: Absolutely. You have consensus.
3: This local news is a service of your hometown Toyota dealer, Beaver Toyota in St. Augustine. Conveniently located right off I-95 at exit 311. King tides are expected today through Tuesday, producing some of the highest predicted high tides of the year. And some flooding is expected. Peter Killeen tells us more.
6: City of St. Augustine Chief Resilience Officer Jessica Beach explains some of the potential trouble spots.
7: A lot of it is in our historic downtown area, but there are some other neighborhoods that also have some low-lying roads. Around City Hall, so you got Bridge Street, Cordova Street, Granada Street, further south along South Street, and also around the Lake Maria Sanchez area. Those are the more common areas where we see the flooding, but also it can happen over in South Davis Shores, along Coquina Avenue, and also some other parts in Lincolnville and North Fullerwood area that are real close to the marsh areas.
6: With the arrival of the king tides comes things you should do and things you shouldn't.
7: Turn around, don't drown is the phrase that gets used quite a bit. It's really important for folks to not drive through standing water. Don't know how deep the water is. You don't know what's underneath that water. It can cause damage to your vehicle. And when vehicles drive through that standing water, it can actually get into people's homes, garages, buildings, things like that. So that's another reason to not drive through standing water.
6: One way to make sure you're up to date with current conditions.
7: I would just encourage folks to follow our water level gauge online, our Hohonu sensor, because it does help show the actual tides that we're seeing versus the predicted. And then you can sign up for text alerts through that webpage as well. And then you'll get an alert on your phone when that tide level has been breached, which means, hey, be careful. There may be some flooding coming our way.
6: That website again, hohonu.io. I'm Peter Killeen.
3: And now you're up to date with St. Augustine's local news. Have a super weekend. I'm Liz Ryan.
1: Good morning. Scattered showers and thunderstorms, mid-80s today. Coastal flood advisory and a flood watch remain in effect for St. Johns County. East and northeast winds at 5 to 10, a little bit stronger at the beaches. Showers and thunderstorms diminish, mid-70s tonight. Spotty showers and thunderstorms, upper 80s tomorrow. Evening showers dry up Saturday night, mid-70s. Partly sunny on Sunday, upper 80s. Sunny, mid-80s on Monday. 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I'm Precision Weather Meteorologist Russ Murley for St. Augustine's local news.

your cigarette break. It's like 10,000 spoons when all you need is a knife. It's meeting the man of my dreams and then meeting his beautiful wife. And isn't it ironic?

The Beach 105.5, and coming up October the 15th, 7:30 until 9:30, the St. Augustine Orchestra opens their season at Kelly Farms. Lots of familiar and entertaining classical music picked out specifically for this season opener. And you can click on tickets at staugustineorchestra.com for more information.

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It is JT on the Beach 105.5. All right, Saturday, October 24th. It seems to be a very busy weekend. Anyway, that's the date, 11 a.m. to 6 p.m. for the first annual Italian Festival. I know, it's about time, right? The idea here is to enhance awareness of Italian heritage and culture here in the ancient city. It'll all happen at the VFW Post 2391 on US 1 South. Information is on their Facebook. Just look up Sons and Daughters of Italy, St. Augustine.

0: 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I-95 and International Golf Parkway, there's a crash on the exchange. Then further south, about a mile and a half, the southbound lane of I-95, another crash. Also in that area, International Golf Parkway and St. John's Parkway, there's a crash. I-95 northbound, just north of State Route 16, Usinas Parkway, we've got a vehicle crash. US 1 at State Route 312, a crash working there as well. I'm Roxanne Stewart, St. Augustine Local News.
1: Great to have the Fear and Friends tournament in Palm Coast this weekend.
2: The rain seems relentless, but that's not stopping the big golf tournament this weekend. It's still on, but with some minor adjustments. Good morning, St. John's County, and happy Friday. I'm Liz Ryan with your local news. Some of the biggest names in senior professional golf are in Palm Coast this weekend for the Constellation Furyk and Friends tournament at Hammock Beach. The three-day event features 78 PGA Tour champion players competing for a $2.2 million purse while raising money for Northeast Florida charities. It's still on despite the rain, but with some minor changes. With an update, here's the Flagler Palm Coast Chamber of Commerce President John Phillips.
1: Thank you, Liz. Tee times on Friday have been moved up from 11:30 to 8 a.m. Parking, of course, remains at Daytona State College with shuttles running back and forth to the Hammock Beach Golf Resort. And then the last bullet point to note, the Constellation Furyk and Friends is a cashless event. So please bring a credit or debit card in order to eat, drink, and have a wonderful day.
2: There'll be a lot of people coming to the tournament with a lot of tourist bucks.
1: When this event was in Jacksonville, Mayor Donna Deegan estimated up to $8 million of annual economic impact. Obviously, we won't know the final results until after the weekend, but tourism and visitors on the television will learn more about our wonderful golf and our wonderful community.
2: As far as the Billy Currington concert, it looks like that's still on. But at 11 o'clock this morning, organizers will make an official statement as to whether or not that's changed. In other news, at last Tuesday's commissioners meeting, Vice Chair Ann Taylor got the board to throw their support behind a very effective and productive local charity.
3: I wanted to share an update regarding Epicare, the food security distribution center here in St. Augustine. They have rescued and distributed more than 50 million pounds of food. They currently distribute between 1.2 and 1.4 million pounds of food per month, and it's all done by volunteers.
2: It's difficult to conduct such a big operation in a 2,000 square foot facility, so they're expanding.
3: 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So very, very exciting. 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
2: Chair Clay Murphy.
4: Absolutely. You have consensus.
2: This local news is a service of your hometown Toyota dealer, Beaver Toyota in St. Augustine, conveniently located right off I-95 at exit 311. King tides are expected today through Tuesday, producing some of the highest predicted high tides of the year, and some flooding is expected. Peter Killeen tells us more.
5: City of St. Augustine Chief Resilience Officer Jessica Beach explains some of the potential trouble spots.
6: A lot of it is in our historic downtown area, but there are some other neighborhoods that also have some low-lying roads. Around City Hall, so you got Bridge Street, Cordova Street, Granada Street, further south along South Street, and also around the Lake Maria Sanchez area. Those are the more common areas where we see the flooding, but also it can happen over in South Davis Shores, along Coquina Avenue, and also some other parts in Lincolnville and North Fullerwood area that are real close to the marsh areas.
5: With the arrival of the king tides comes things you should do and things you shouldn't.
6: Turn around, don't drown is the phrase that gets used quite a bit. It's really important for folks to not drive through standing water. You don't know how deep the water is. You don't know what's underneath that water. It can cause damage to your vehicle. And when vehicles drive through that standing water, it can actually get into people's homes, garages, buildings, things like that. So that's another reason to not drive through standing water.
5: One way to make sure you're up to date with current conditions.
6: I would just encourage folks to follow our water level gauge online, our Hohonu sensor, because it does help show the actual tides that we're seeing versus the predicted. And then you can sign up for text alerts through that webpage as well. And then you'll get an alert on your phone when that tide level has been breached, which means, hey, be careful. There may be some flooding coming our way.
5: That website again, hohonu.io. I'm Peter Killeen.
2: And now you're up to date with St. Augustine's local news. Have a super weekend. I'm Liz Ryan.
7: Good morning. Coastal flood advisory and a flood watch remain in effect. Widespread showers and thunderstorms, mid-80s this afternoon. East to northeast winds at 5 to 15 at the beaches. Showers and thunderstorms diminish, mid-70s tonight. Spotty showers and thunderstorms, upper 80s tomorrow. Evening showers end, mid-70s Saturday night. Partly sunny, middle to upper 80s on Sunday. Sunny on Monday, mid-80s. I'm Precision Weather Meteorologist Russ Murley for St. Augustine's local news.

Ancient City Classics right here on the Beach 105.5, and lots of great music coming to town, too. Let's talk Jacksonville for a minute. At the Vistar Veterans Memorial Arena, you've got October the 2nd, Zach Top. Fish on October the 9th. Smashing Pumpkins on the 17th of October. And C.C. Winans, Great Christian Act, coming up October 30th. 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
0: 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A number of accidents working on this Friday morning. I-95 southbound, a couple miles north of the State Route 207 exchange. An accident there. Then just south of State Route 207, another crash on I-95 north. US 1 and 312, a crash in the southbound lane of US 1. I-95 northbound, just past the State Route 16 exchange, a crash there. I'm Roxanne Stewart, St. Augustine, local news.
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3: The rain seems relentless, but that's not stopping the big golf tournament this weekend. It's still on, but with some minor adjustments. Good morning, St. John's County, and happy Friday. I'm Liz Ryan with your local news. Some of the biggest names in senior professional golf are in Palm Coast this weekend for the Constellation Furyk and Friends tournament at Hammock Beach. The three-day event features 78 PGA Tour champion players competing for a $2.2 million purse while raising money for Northeast Florida charities. It's still on despite the rain, but with some minor changes. With an update, here's the Flagler Palm Coast Chamber of Commerce President John Phillips.
2: Thank you, Liz. Tee times on Friday have been moved up from 11:30 to 8 a.m. Parking, of course, remains at Daytona State College with shuttles running back and forth to the Hammock Beach Golf Resort. And then the last bullet point to note, the Constellation Furyk and Friends is a cashless event. So please bring a credit or debit card in order to eat, drink, and have a wonderful day.
3: There'll be a lot of people coming to the tournament with a lot of tourist bucks.
2: When this event was in Jacksonville, Mayor Donna Deegan estimated up to $8 million of annual economic impact. Obviously, we won't know the final results until after the weekend, but tourism and visitors on the television will learn more about our wonderful golf and our wonderful community.
3: As far as the Billy Currington concert, it looks like that's still on. But at 11 o'clock this morning, organizers will make an official statement as to whether or not that's changed. In other news, at last Tuesday's commissioners meeting, Vice Chair Ann Taylor got the board to throw their support behind a very effective and productive local charity.
4: I wanted to share an update regarding Epicare, the food security distribution center here in St. Augustine. They have rescued and distributed more than 50 million pounds of food. They currently distribute between 1.2 and 1.4 million pounds of food per month, and it's all done by volunteers.
3: It's difficult to conduct such a big operation in a 2,000 square foot facility, so they're expanding.
4: They are in the midst of building a new facility that would be close to 11,000 square feet. So very, very exciting. They are currently working with Congressman Rutherford for community project funding, and I would love to ask for consensus from our board for a letter of support for their building project.
3: Chair Clay Murphy.
5: Absolutely. You have consensus.
3: This local news is a service of your hometown Toyota dealer, Beaver Toyota in St. Augustine, conveniently located right off I-95 at exit 311. King tides are expected today through Tuesday, producing some of the highest predicted high tides of the year, and some flooding is expected. Peter Killeen tells us more.
6: City of St. Augustine Chief Resilience Officer Jessica Beach explains some of the potential trouble spots.
7: A lot of it is in our historic downtown area, but there are some other neighborhoods that also have some low-lying roads. Around City Hall, so you got Bridge Street, Cordova Street, Granada Street, further south along South Street, and also around the Lake Maria Sanchez area. Those are the more common areas where we see the flooding, but also it can happen over in South Davis Shores, along Coquina Avenue, and also some other parts in Lincolnville and North Fullerwood area that are real close to the marsh areas.
6: With the arrival of the king tides comes things you should do and things you shouldn't.
7: Turn around, don't drown is the phrase that gets used quite a bit. It's really important for folks to not drive through standing water. Don't know how deep the water is. You don't know what's underneath that water. It can cause damage to your vehicle. And when vehicles drive through that standing water, it can actually get into people's homes, garages, buildings, things like that. So that's another reason to not drive through standing water.
6: One way to make sure you're up to date with current conditions.
7: I would just encourage folks to follow our water level gauge online, our Hohonu sensor, because it does help show the actual tides that we're seeing versus the predicted. And then you can sign up for text alerts through that webpage as well. And then you'll get an alert on your phone when that tide level has been breached, which means, hey, be careful. There may be some flooding coming our way.
6: That website again, hohonu.io. I'm Peter Killeen.
3: And now you're up to date with St. Augustine's local news. Have a super weekend. I'm Liz Ryan.
1: Good morning. Scattered showers and thunderstorms, mid-80s today. Coastal flood advisory and a flood watch remain in effect for St. Johns County. East and northeast winds at 5 to 10, a little bit stronger at the beaches. Showers and thunderstorms diminish, mid-70s tonight. Spotty showers and thunderstorms, upper 80s tomorrow. Evening showers dry up Saturday night, mid-70s. Partly sunny on Sunday, upper 80s. Sunny, mid-80s on Monday. 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I'm Precision Weather Meteorologist Russ Murley for St. Augustine's Local News.

Miss JT with the Beach 105.5 Morning Show. There is just one more free beach day out at the Mary Street Boat Ramp in Crescent Beach. If you know someone, a family member, a friend, whoever it might be, with a disability, this is kind of what this is all about. SurfQuest volunteers are there at Crescent Beach with surfing lessons, water recreation programs that are put together specifically to help folks access the beach without barriers. Details at arcsj.org, but get it on your calendar. The final one of this season is coming up on October the 10th.

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15: All right, everybody. Ancient.

JT of the Beach 105.5, how about some Halloween talk? The Jimenez Facio House is the host for a safe trick-or-treat festival. This one coming up on Saturday, October the 24th from 1 until 4 o'clock. Costumes encouraged with games, prizes, and of course a trick-or-treat on the museum grounds. Again, that's October the 24th, 1 until 4 o'clock at the historic Jimenez Facio House.

0: 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Busy morning. U.S. 1 and State Route 312, a crash in the southbound lane of U.S. 1. 312 near the Osceola Elementary School, a crash there. I-95 south of State Route 16, some slowing in both lanes. I-95 about 2 miles north of State Route 207, a crash in the southbound lane. And I-95 just south of the 207 exchange, another crash there. I'm Roxanne Stewart, St. Augustine Local News.
1: Great to have the Furyk and Friends tournament in Palm Coast this weekend.
2: The rain seems relentless, but that's not stopping the big golf tournament this weekend. It's still on, but with some minor adjustments. Good morning, St. John's County, and happy Friday. I'm Liz Ryan with your local news. Some of the biggest names in senior professional golf are in Palm Coast this weekend for the Constellation Furyk and Friends tournament at Hammock Beach. The three-day event features 78 PGA Tour champion players competing for a $2.2 million purse while raising money for Northeast Florida charities. It's still on despite the rain, but with some minor changes. With an update, here's the Flagler Palm Coast Chamber of Commerce President, John Phillips.
1: Thank you, Liz. Tee times on Friday have been moved up from 11:30 to 8 a.m. Parking, of course, remains at Daytona State College with shuttles running back and forth to the Hammock Beach Golf Resort. And then the last bullet point to note, the Constellation Furyk and Friends is a cashless event. So please bring a credit or debit card in order to eat, drink, and have a wonderful day.
2: There'll be a lot of people coming to the tournament with a lot of tourist bucks.
1: When this event was in Jacksonville, Mayor Donna Deegan estimated up to $8 million of annual economic impact. Obviously, we won't know the final results until after the weekend, but tourism and visitors on the television will learn more about our wonderful golf and our wonderful community.
2: As far as the Billy Currington concert, it looks like that's still on. But at 11 o'clock this morning, organizers will make an official statement as to whether or not that's changed. In other news, at last Tuesday's commissioners meeting, Vice Chair Ann Taylor got the board to throw their support behind a very effective and productive local charity.
3: I wanted to share an update regarding Epicare, the food security distribution center here in St. Augustine. They have rescued and distributed more than 50 million pounds of food. They currently distribute between 1.2 and 1.4 million pounds of food per month, and it's all done by volunteers.
2: It's difficult to conduct such a big operation in a 2,000 square foot facility, so they're expanding.
3: They are in the midst of building a new facility that would be close to 11,000 square feet. So very, very exciting. They are currently working with Congressman Rutherford for community project funding, and I would love to ask for consensus from our board for a letter of support for their building project.
2: Chair Clay Murphy.
4: Absolutely. You have consensus.
2: This local news is a service of your hometown Toyota dealer, Beaver Toyota in St. Augustine. Conveniently located right off I-95 at exit 311. King tides are expected today through Tuesday, producing some of the highest predicted high tides of the year. And some flooding is expected. Peter Killeen tells us more.
5: City of St. Augustine Chief Resilience Officer Jessica Beach explains some of the potential trouble spots.
6: A lot of it is in our historic downtown area, but there are some other neighborhoods that also have some low-lying roads. Around City Hall, so you got Bridge Street, Cordova Street, Granada Street, further south along South Street, and also around the Lake Maria Sanchez area. Those are the more common areas where we see the flooding, but also it can happen over in South Davis Shores, along Coquina Avenue, and also some other parts in Lincolnville and North Fullerwood area that are real close to the marsh areas.
5: With the arrival of the king tides comes things you should do and things you shouldn't.
6: Turn around, don't drown is the phrase that gets used quite a bit. It's really important for folks to not drive through standing water. Don't know how deep the water is. You don't know what's underneath that water. It can cause damage to your vehicle. And when vehicles drive through that standing water, it can actually get into people's homes, garages, buildings, things like that. So that's another reason to not drive through standing water.
5: One way to make sure you're up to date with current conditions.
6: I would just encourage folks to follow our water level gauge online, our Hohonu sensor, because it does help show the actual tides that we're seeing versus the predicted. And then you can sign up for text alerts through that webpage as well. And then you'll get an alert on your phone when that tide level has been breached, which means, hey, be careful, there may be some flooding coming our way.
5: That website again, hohonu.io. I'm Peter Killeen.
2: And now you're up to date with St. Augustine's local news. Have a super weekend. I'm Liz Ryan.
7: Good morning. Coastal flood advisory and a flood watch remain in effect. Widespread showers and thunderstorms, mid-80s this afternoon. East to northeast winds at 5 to 15 at the beaches. Showers and thunderstorms diminish, mid-70s tonight. Spotty showers and thunderstorms, upper 80s tomorrow. Evening showers end, mid-70s Saturday night. Partly sunny, middle to upper 80s on Sunday. Sunny on Monday, mid-80s. I'm Precision Weather Meteorologist Russ Burley for St. Augustine's Local News.

JT with the Beats 105.5. Don't forget about Saturday, October the 10th. That is a busy weekend, by the way. But that is also the date for this year's Donna 5K. The race starts at 8:30 in the morning at the Players Stadium course out of TPC Sawgrass. And they are saying to use the Nicholas Gate when you want to enter that morning. Details online. You want to get involved in this run. It's a great fundraiser, of course, well-known around the area. It's under thedonnafoundation.org.

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0: 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Traffic slow on Avenida Menendez starting north of King Street, clear to the Florida National Guard parking lot. Some police activity, Ponce de Leon Boulevard, just north of Sanchez Avenue. State Route 16, police activity near Schaller Road. Heavy traffic on Varela Avenue around St. Augustine. And A1A Beach Boulevard and Pope Road, some slick roads there. I'm Roxanne Stewart, St. Augustine Local News.
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3: The rain seems relentless, but that's not stopping the big golf tournament this weekend. It's still on, but with some minor adjustments. Good morning, St. Johns County, and happy Friday. I'm Liz Ryan with your local news. Some of the biggest names in senior professional golf are in Palm Coast this weekend for the Constellation Furyk and Friends tournament at Hammock Beach. The three-day event features 78 PGA Tour champion players competing for a $2.2 million purse while raising money for Northeast Florida charities. It's still on despite the rain, but with some minor changes. With an update, here's the Flagler Palm Coast Chamber of Commerce President John Phillips.
2: Thank you, Liz. Tee times on Friday have been moved up from 11:30 to 8 a.m. Parking, of course, remains at Daytona State College with shuttles running back and forth to the Hammock Beach Golf Resort. And then the last bullet point to note, the Constellation Furyk and Friends is a cashless event. So please bring a credit or debit card in order to eat, drink, and have a wonderful day.
3: There'll be a lot of people coming to the tournament with a lot of tourist bucks.
2: When this event was in Jacksonville, Mayor Donna Deegan estimated up to $8 million of annual economic impact. Obviously, we won't know the final results until after the weekend, but tourism and visitors on the television will learn more about our wonderful golf and our wonderful community.
3: As far as the Billy Currington concert, it looks like that's still on. But at 11 o'clock this morning, organizers will make an official statement as to whether or not that's changed. In other news, at last Tuesday's commissioners' meeting, Vice Chair Ann Taylor got the board to throw their support behind a very effective and productive local charity.
4: I wanted to share an update regarding Epicare, the food security distribution center here in St. Augustine. They have rescued and distributed more than 50 million pounds of food. They currently distribute between 1.2 and 1.4 million pounds of food per month, and it's all done by volunteers.
3: It's difficult to conduct such a big operation in a 2,000 square foot facility, so they're expanding.
4: They are in the midst of building a new facility that would be close to 11,000 square feet. So very, very exciting. They are currently working with Congressman Rutherford for community project funding, and I would love to ask for consensus from our board for a letter of support for their building project.
3: Chair Clay Murphy.
5: Absolutely. You have consensus.
3: This local news is a service of your hometown Toyota dealer, Beaver Toyota in St. Augustine, conveniently located right off I-95 at exit 311. King tides are expected today through Tuesday, producing some of the highest predicted high tides of the year, and some flooding is expected. Peter Killeen tells us more.
6: City of St. Augustine Chief Resilience Officer Jessica Beach explains some of the potential trouble spots.
7: A lot of it is in our historic downtown area, but there are some other neighborhoods that also have some low-lying roads. Around City Hall, so you got Bridge Street, Cordova Street, Granada Street, further south along South Street, and also around the Lake Maria Sanchez area. Those are the more common areas where we see the flooding, but also it can happen over in South Davis Shores, along Coquina Avenue, and also some other parts in Lincolnville and North Fullerwood area that are real close to the marsh areas.
6: With the arrival of the king tides comes things you should do and things you shouldn't.
7: Turn around, don't drown is the phrase that gets used quite a bit. It's really important for folks to not drive through standing water. Don't know how deep the water is. You don't know what's underneath that water. It can cause damage to your vehicle. And when vehicles drive through that standing water, it can actually get into people's homes, garages, buildings, things like that. So that's another reason to not drive through standing water.
6: One way to make sure you're up to date with current conditions.
7: I would just encourage folks to follow our water level gauge online, our Hohonu sensor, because it does help show the actual tides that we're seeing versus the predicted. And then you can sign up for text alerts through that webpage as well. And then you'll get an alert on your phone when that tide level has been breached, which means, hey, be careful. There may be some flooding coming our way.
6: That website again, hohonu.io. I'm Peter Killeen.
3: And now you're up to date with St. Augustine's local news. Have a super weekend. I'm Liz Ryan.
1: Good morning. Scattered showers and thunderstorms, mid-80s today. Coastal flood advisory and a flood watch remain in effect for St. Johns County. East and northeast winds at 5 to 10, a little bit stronger at the beaches. Showers and thunderstorms diminish, mid-70s tonight. Spotty showers and thunderstorms, upper 80s tomorrow. Evening showers dry up Saturday night, mid-70s. Partly sunny on Sunday, upper 80s. Sunny, mid-80s on Monday. 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I'm Precision Weather Meteorologist Russ Murley for St. Augustine's Local News.

JT of the Beast 105.5. Here's another idea for Halloween. This one a little different, too. Great show is coming up in both of our Flagler markets. The St. Augustine Ballet presents Dracula. So Saturday, October the 10th at the Fitzgerald Auditorium in Palm Coast, there's a 7 p.m. show. Then on Sunday the 11th, the show moves to Lewis Auditorium in St. Augustine for a 3 p.m. matinee. 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

JT at the Beach 105.5 Constellation Furick and Friends put on by Circle K is October the 9th through the 11th. That, of course, is a weekend at the Ocean Course in Hammock Beach down on Palm Coast. The boardwalk there, the fan hub, they've got great views. They'll be showing college and NFL football there, as well as the golf. They got food trucks, drinks, drive-by box simulator, a family lounge. And so, yeah, this is a great, great deal. You've got Jim Furyk playing, Stuart Sink, Darren Clark, Vijay Singh, all there as part of this benefit, and a great show with Billy Currington, great country star, 7 o'clock on Friday evening, if you get those Friday tickets. And like we said, it is a great fundraiser for Jim Furyk's foundation and provision packs. Anyway, if you'd like details, it's on our website, flagtobroadcasting.com. 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

0: 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On your way to Jacksonville, I-95 southbound, about a mile and a half south of Old County Road 210, there's a crash that's slowing both lanes north and south. I-95 northbound, just north of International Golf Parkway, a crash, and then another crash kind of in that area, International Golf Parkway, on the exchange, the northbound lane of I-95. US 1 and State Route 312, a crash on southbound I-95, Anastasia Island, traffic slow and go at the Alligator Farm. I'm Roxanne Stewart, St. Augustine Local News.
1: Great to have the Furyk and Friends Tournament in Palm Coast this weekend.
2: The rain seems relentless, but that's not stopping the big golf tournament this weekend. It's still on, but with some minor adjustments. Good morning, St. Johns County, and happy Friday. I'm Liz Ryan with your local news. Some of the biggest names in senior professional golf are in Palm Coast this weekend for the Constellation Furyk and Friends Tournament at Hammock Beach. The three-day event features 78 PGA Tour champion players competing for a $2.2 million purse while raising money for Northeast Florida charities. It's still on despite the rain, but with some minor changes. With an update, here's the Flagler Palm Coast Chamber of Commerce President John Phillips.
1: Thank you, Liz. Tee times on Friday have been moved up from 11:30 to 8 a.m. Parking, of course, remains at Daytona State College with shuttles running back and forth to the Hammock Beach Golf Resort. And then the last bullet point to note, the Constellation Furyk and Friends is a cashless event. So please bring a credit or debit card in order to eat, drink, and have a wonderful day.
2: There'll be a lot of people coming to the tournament with a lot of tourist bucks.
1: When this event was in Jacksonville, Mayor Donna Deegan estimated up to $8 million of annual economic impact. Obviously, we won't know the final results until after the weekend, but tourism and visitors on the television will learn more about our wonderful golf and our wonderful community.
2: As far as the Billy Currington concert, it looks like that's still on. But at 11 o'clock this morning, organizers will make an official statement as to whether or not that's changed. In other news, at last Tuesday's commissioners meeting, Vice Chair Ann Taylor got the board to throw their support behind a very effective and productive local charity.
3: I wanted to share an update regarding Epicare, the food security distribution center here in St. Augustine. They have rescued and distributed more than 50 million pounds of food. They currently distribute between 1.2 and 1.4 million pounds of food per month, and it's all done by volunteers.
2: It's difficult to conduct such a big operation in a 2,000 square foot facility, so they're expanding.
3: They are in the midst of building a new facility that would be close to 11,000 square feet. So very, very exciting. They are currently working with Congressman Rutherford for community project funding, and I would love to ask for consensus from our board for a letter of support for their building project.
2: Chair Clay Murphy.
4: Absolutely. You have consensus.
2: This local news is a service of your hometown Toyota dealer, Beaver Toyota in St. Augustine, conveniently located right off I-95 at exit 311. King tides are expected today through Tuesday, producing some of the highest predicted high tides of the year, and some flooding is expected. Peter Killeen tells us more.
5: City of St. Augustine Chief Resilience Officer Jessica Beach explains some of the potential trouble spots.
6: A lot of it is in our historic downtown area, but there are some other neighborhoods that also have some low-lying roads. Around City Hall, so you got Bridge Street, Cordova Street, Granada Street, and further south along South Street, and also around the Lake Maria Sanchez area. Those are the more common areas where we see the flooding, but also it can happen over in South Davis Shores, along Coquina Avenue, and also some other parts in Lincolnville and North Fullerwood area that are real close to the marsh areas.
5: With the arrival of the king tides comes things you should do and things you shouldn't.
6: Turn around, don't drown is the phrase that gets used quite a bit. It's really important for folks to not drive through standing water. Don't know how deep the water is. You don't know what's underneath that water. It can cause damage to your vehicle. And when vehicles drive through that standing water, it can actually get into people's homes, garages, buildings, things like that. So that's another reason to not drive through standing water.
5: One way to make sure you're up to date with current conditions.
6: I would just encourage folks to follow our water level gauge online, our Hohonu sensor, because it does help show the actual tides that we're seeing versus the predicted. And then you can sign up for text alerts through that webpage as well. And then you'll get an alert on your phone when that tide level has been breached, which means, hey, be careful, there may be some flooding coming our way.
5: That website again, onu.io. I'm Peter Killeen.
2: And now you're up to date with St. Augustine's local news. Have a super weekend. I'm Liz Ryan.
7: Good morning. Coastal flood advisory and a flood watch remain in effect. Widespread showers and thunderstorms, mid-80s this afternoon. East to northeast winds at 5 to 15 at the beaches. Showers and thunderstorms diminish, mid-70s tonight. Spotty showers and thunderstorms, upper 80s tomorrow. Evening showers end, mid-70s Saturday night. Partly sunny, middle to upper 80s on Sunday. Sunny on Monday, mid-80s. I'm Precision Weather Meteorologist Russ Murley for St. Augustine's Local News.

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How about a late night paranormal investigation for Halloween? That is exactly what's going on 9 to midnight, October the 17th at the Jimenez Facio House. So you'll be on a search for spirits who have remained at the historic house and learn about people who lived, worked, and died there. They suggest a fully charged cell phone, comfortable shoes, and weather-appropriate clothing. 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
1: 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Conveniently located right off I-95 at exit 311. The rain seems relentless, but that's not stopping the big golf tournament this weekend. It's still on, but with some minor adjustments. With an update, here's the Flagler Palm Coast Chamber of Commerce President, John Phillips.
2: Thank you, Liz. Great to have the Fear and Friends tournament in Palm Coast this weekend. And yes, there have been some adjustments due to the weather. Tee times on Friday have been moved up from 11:30 to 8 a.m., and it will be a double tee. Parking, of course, remains at Daytona State College with shuttles running back and forth to the Hammock Beach Golf Resort all day. And then the last bullet point to note, the Constellation Furyk and Friends is a cashless event. So please bring a credit or debit card in order to eat, drink, and have a wonderful day at the Furyk and Friends tournament.
1: There'll be a lot of people coming to the tournament with a lot of tourist bucks.
2: When this event was in Jacksonville, Mayor Donna Deegan estimated up to $8 million of annual economic impact. Obviously, we won't know the final results until after the weekend, but tourism and visitors on the television will learn more about our wonderful golf and our wonderful community, courtesy of the Furyk and Friends Golf Tournament.
1: As far as the Billy Currington concert, it looks like that's still on. But at 11 o'clock this morning, organizers will make an official statement as to whether or not that's changed. From the WNZF Newsroom, I'm Liz Ryan.
3: Good morning. Scattered showers and thunderstorms, mid-80s today. Coastal flood advisory and a flood watch remain in effect for St. Johns County. East and northeast winds at 5 to 10, a little bit stronger at the beaches. Showers and thunderstorms diminish, mid-70s tonight. Spotty showers and thunderstorms, upper 80s tomorrow. Evening showers dry up Saturday night, mid-70s. Partly sunny on Sunday, upper 80s. Sunny, mid-80s on Monday. 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I'm Precision Weather Meteorologist Russ Murley for St. Augustine's local news.
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0: Good morning. Coastal flood advisory and a flood watch remain in effect. Widespread showers and thunderstorms, mid-80s this afternoon. East to northeast winds at 5 to 15 at the beaches. Showers and thunderstorms diminish, mid-70s tonight. Spotty showers and thunderstorms, upper 80s tomorrow. Evening showers end, mid-70s Saturday night. Partly sunny, middle to upper 80s on Sunday. Sunny on Monday, mid-80s. I'm Precision Weather Meteorologist Russ Murley for St. Augustine's Local News.
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St. Augustine Local News with Liz Ryan. Of course, we have traffic with Jared and Russ Murley with Precision Weather, too.

0: This local news is a service of your hometown Toyota dealer, Beaver Toyota in St. Augustine. Conveniently located right off I-95 at exit 311. King tides are expected today through Tuesday, producing some of the highest predicted high tides of the year. And some flooding is expected. Peter Killeen tells us more.
1: City of St. Augustine Chief Resilience Officer Jessica Beach explains some of the potential trouble spots.
2: It's our more low-lying areas. A lot of it is in our historic downtown area, but there are some other neighborhoods that also have some low-lying roads. Around City Hall, so you got Bridge Street, Cordova Street, Granada Street, further south along South Street, and also around the Lake Maria Sanchez area. Those are the more common areas where we see the flooding, but also it can happen over in South Davis Shores along Coquina Avenue and also some other parts in Lincolnville and North Fullerwood area that are real close to the marsh areas.
1: With the arrival of the king tides comes things you should do and things you shouldn't.
2: Turn around, don't drown is the phrase that gets used quite a bit. It's really important for folks to not drive through standing water. Don't know how deep the water is. You don't know what's underneath that water. It can cause damage to your vehicle. And when vehicles drive through that standing water, it can actually get into people's homes, garages, buildings, things like that. So that's another reason to not drive through standing water.
1: One way to make sure you're up to date with current conditions.
2: I would just encourage folks to follow our water level gauge online, our Hohonu sensor, because it does help show the actual tides that we're seeing versus the predicted. And then you can sign up for text alerts through that webpage as well. And then you'll get an alert on your phone when that tide level has been breached, which means, hey, be careful. There may be some flooding coming our way.
1: That website again, hohonu.io. For St. Augustine Local News, I'm Peter Killeen.
3: Good morning. Scattered showers and thunderstorms, mid-80s today. Coastal flood advisory and a flood watch remain in effect for St. Johns County. East and northeast winds at 5 to 10, a little bit stronger at the beaches. Showers and thunderstorms diminish, mid-70s tonight. Spotty showers and thunderstorms, upper 80s tomorrow. Evening showers dry up Saturday night, mid-70s. Partly sunny on Sunday, upper 80s. Sunny, mid-80s on Monday. 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I'm Precision Weather Meteorologist Russ Murley for St. Augustine's Local News.
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JT on the Beach 105.5. It's always kind of confused me, but not anymore, that in Hastings, there is a venue called The Venue, and they are going to be hosting the Gilded Table in Hastings. 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If you'd like to find out more, go to hastingsfl.org/events.

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0: Good morning. Coastal flood advisory and a flood watch remain in effect. Widespread showers and thunderstorms, mid-80s this afternoon. East to northeast winds at 5 to 15 at the beaches. Showers and thunderstorms diminish, mid-70s tonight. Spotty showers and thunderstorms, upper 80s tomorrow. Evening showers end, mid-70s Saturday night. Partly sunny, middle to upper 80s on Sunday. Sunny on Monday, mid-80s. I'm Precision Weather Meteorologist Russ Murley for St. Augustine's Local News.
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Francis Field aside for the 30th annual Ancient City Kids Day, and it happens from 11 a.m. to 3 p.m. on Saturday, October the 24th. JT here on the Beach 105.5. 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

0: Local News is a service of your hometown Toyota dealer, Beaver Toyota in St. Augustine. Conveniently located right off I-95 at exit 311. At last Tuesday's commissioners meeting, Vice Chair Ann Taylor got the board to throw their support behind a very effective and productive local charity.
1: I wanted to share an update regarding EpiCare, the food security distribution center here in St. Augustine. For those that may not be familiar, since 2018, they have rescued and distributed more than 50 million pounds of food. They currently distribute between 1.2 and 1.4 million pounds of food per month, and their amazing work helps so many of our residents, and it's all done by volunteers.
0: It's difficult to conduct such a big operation in a 2,000-square-foot facility, which, by the way, has very little refrigeration space. So they're expanding.
1: They are in the midst of building a new facility that would be close to 11,000 square feet. So very, very exciting. They are currently working with Congressman Rutherford for community project funding. And I would love to ask for consensus from our board for a letter of support for their building project so they can help with that funding.
0: Chair Clay Murphy.
2: Absolutely. You have consensus.
0: For St. Augustine's Local News, I'm Liz Ryan.
3: Good morning. Scattered showers and thunderstorms, mid-80s today. Coastal flood advisory and a flood watch remain in effect for St. Johns County. East and northeast winds at 5 to 10, a little bit stronger at the beaches. Showers and thunderstorms diminish, mid-70s tonight. Spotty showers and thunderstorms, upper 80s tomorrow. Evening showers dry up Saturday night, mid-70s. Partly sunny on Sunday, upper 80s. Sunny, mid-80s on Monday. 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I'm Precision Weather Meteorologist Russ Murley for St. Augustine's Local News.
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the Blue Angels. But I tell you what, as a professional photographer on the side, it's about the most fun I've ever had with a camera in my hands. 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NAS Jax, birthplace of the Blue Angels. Got them back in town as part of the NAS Jax Air Show. October the 17th and 18th aboard NAS Jacksonville. So this is open to the public. It is free admission. It's free parking. No tickets required. But you do have to show a photo ID if you're 18 or older. And do keep in mind, we've done this before. It gets really busy, so plan ahead to get there early, right? 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

0: It's JT, and today we welcome Dr. Ashwini Jasukter from Advent Health, now serving as a new pediatrician in Flagler County. 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

0: Good morning. Coastal flood advisory and a flood watch remain in effect. Widespread showers and thunderstorms, mid-80s this afternoon. East to northeast winds at 5 to 15 at the beaches. Showers and thunderstorms diminish, mid-70s tonight. Spotty showers and thunderstorms, upper 80s tomorrow. Evening showers end, mid-70s Saturday night. Partly sunny, middle to upper 80s on Sunday. Sunny on Monday, mid-80s. I'm Precision Weather Meteorologist Russ Murley for St. Augustine's Local News.
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It is JT at the Beach 105.5. You know you can help clean up the GTM beaches. Yeah, it's coming up again on Saturday, October the 24th. Now, they do these the fourth Saturday of the month. And for October, it's from 9 to 11 a.m. on the 24th. You don't have to sign up. 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And then they'll set you up with buckets, trash bags, gloves, and so on. 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

0: The Big Beautiful Beach 105.5, big on the 80s. Oh, we do some 70s, we do some 90s, some 2000s. We spice it up.
1: These are the hits, the big songs. They never get old.

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1: Scattered showers and thunderstorms, mid-80s today. Coastal flood advisory and a flood watch remain in effect for St. Johns County. East to northeast winds at 5 to 10, a little bit stronger at the beaches. Showers and thunderstorms diminish, mid-70s tonight. Spotty showers and thunderstorms, upper 80s tomorrow. Evening showers dry up Saturday night, mid-70s. Partly sunny on Sunday, upper 80s. Sunny, mid-80s on Monday. 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I'm Precision Weather Meteorologist Russ Murley for St. Augustine's Local News.
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0: Yes, we have made it to Friday, October the 9th. Here we go. Megan Maroney's birthday today. The great country singer, 29, Sharon Osbourne, 74. International Beer and Pizza Day. Man, perfect, right? I love these beverage and food holidays. Just to take it to heart and enjoy it. Hopefully you can get in some of that today, International Beer and Pizza Day. Or you can hold off to the weekend. I'm sure it'll be fine to celebrate a day late tomorrow.
1: Coastal flood advisory and a flood watch remain in effect. Widespread showers and thunderstorms, mid-80s this afternoon. East and northeast winds at 5 to 15 at the beaches. Showers and thunderstorms diminish, mid-70s tonight. Spotty showers and thunderstorms, upper 80s tomorrow. Evening showers end, mid-70s Saturday night. Partly sunny, middle to upper 80s on Sunday. Sunny on Monday, mid-80s. I'm Precision Weather Meteorologist Russ Murley for St. Augustine's Local News.
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1: Their library is vast, tons of music.
0: Yeah, and good-looking disc jockeys, right? Yeah, well, maybe.

0: All right, guys, what do you say we check the new ranking of the top party schools in America? Talking about them colleges, of course, from Niche. It's part of their annual Best College List, and it's based on student surveys about the party scene, athletics, access to bars and restaurants, the Greek life ratings, and more. This year's number one party college is Florida State University. There you go. Followed by Tulane, down in what, New Orleans area? So parents that are paying for their kids' college education, what, 40, 50K a year? You're basically paying for beer and party favors. Crazy, huh? I didn't get away with that.
1: Scattered showers and thunderstorms, mid-80s today. Coastal flood advisory and a flood watch remain in effect for St. Johns County. East and northeast winds at 5 to 10, a little bit stronger at the beaches. Showers and thunderstorms diminish, mid-70s tonight. Spotty showers and thunderstorms, upper 80s tomorrow. Evening showers dry up Saturday night, mid-70s. Partly sunny on Sunday, upper 80s. Sunny, mid-80s on Monday. 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I'm Precision Weather Meteorologist Russ Murley for St. Augustine's local news.
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0: The Big Beautiful Beach 105.5, big on the 80s. Oh, we do some 70s, we do some 90s, some 2000s. We spice it up.
1: These are the hits, the big songs. They never get old.

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0: Yeah, you hate when you hear this. Here we go. International flight the other day had to make a pit stop. Why? Because they were down to only two bathrooms. That's right. A long-haul American Airlines flight from Spain to Dallas diverted to land at New York because all but two of the nine toilets went out of service. This was the very definition of a holding pattern. The toilets were backed up, and so were the passengers. That's right, meaning that on the plane there was an average of one working bathroom for every 150 passengers. The plane had been flying 8 hours with only two potties. They say the lines were out the door, and because it was a Boeing plane, that's entirely possible. That's right. Ladies and gentlemen, this is your captain. Now, did everyone go before we leave? Because we've got a problem. Ouch.
1: Coastal flood advisory and a flood watch remain in effect. Widespread showers and thunderstorms, mid-80s this afternoon. East to northeast winds at 5 to 15 at the beaches. Showers and thunderstorms diminish, mid-70s tonight. Spotty showers and thunderstorms, upper 80s tomorrow. Evening showers end, mid-70s Saturday night. Partly sunny, middle to upper 80s on Sunday. Sunny on Monday, mid-80s. I'm Precision Weather Meteorologist Russ Murley for St. Augustine's local news.
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The Beach 105.5 Ancient City Classics. How the workday, how any day sounds great, especially on a Friday. Keeping it rolling right here, right now with another crankable one. Let's do it.

0: Well, check it out. Remember when people used to meet by chance instead of matching through an app, right? In the old days, you'd just meet somebody somewhere instead of trying to hook up on an app. Well, Gen Z is trying to bring that back. A viral trend shows young singles actually, you know, calling restaurants, bars, and coffee shops to ask one very important question. Are there any cute guys in there? The videos are racking up millions of views as frustrated daters look for alternatives to endless swiping on the app. Creepy much, huh? Is there any cute-looking guys in there? Wow.
1: Scattered showers and thunderstorms, mid-80s today. Coastal flood advisory and a flood watch remain in effect for St. Johns County. East and northeast winds at 5 to 10, a little bit stronger at the beaches. Showers and thunderstorms diminish, mid-70s tonight. Spotty showers and thunderstorms, upper 80s tomorrow. Evening showers dry up Saturday night, mid-70s. Partly sunny on Sunday, upper 80s. Sunny, mid-80s on Monday. 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I'm Precision Weather Meteorologist Russ Murley for St. Augustine's Local News.
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1: Coastal flood advisory and a flood watch remain in effect. Widespread showers and thunderstorms, mid-80s this afternoon. East and northeast winds at 5 to 15 at the beaches. Showers and thunderstorms diminish, mid-70s tonight. Spotty showers and thunderstorms, upper 80s tomorrow. Evening showers end, mid-70s Saturday night. Partly sunny, middle to upper 80s on Sunday. Sunny on Monday, mid-80s. I'm Precision Weather Meteorologist Russ Murley for St. Augustine's Local News.
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How the workday, how any day sounds great, especially on a Friday. Keeping it rolling right here, right now with another crankable one. 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

0: Well, dog fans, here you go. If your dog does sleep in bed with you, good news, they may not be the sleep thief you thought they were. A new study tracked 2,500 people and a bunch of dogs over 4 weeks and found that sharing a bed with your furry friend didn't significantly affect sleep quality or how long people slept. In fact, researchers discovered that humans were often the ones waking up and disturbing their dogs, not the other way around. There you go. You were blaming your dog. It's just like you were the one that your dog is the one that had the gas all the time. It's all you.
1: Scattered showers and thunderstorms, mid-80s today. Coastal flood advisory and a flood watch remain in effect for St. Johns County. East and northeast winds at 5 to 10, a little bit stronger at the beaches. Showers and thunderstorms diminish, mid-70s tonight. Spotty showers and thunderstorms, upper 80s tomorrow. Evening showers dry up Saturday night, mid-70s. Partly sunny on Sunday, upper 80s. Sunny, mid-80s on Monday. 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I'm Precision Weather Meteorologist Russ Murley for St. Augustine's Local News.
2: 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With 49 gaming tables, it's Best Bet. We have a couple of problems on 95, an accident just south of International Golf Parkway, one on the southbound side just before State Road 16, and another between State Road 207 and State Road 206. All of these accidents causing delays. We've also got a crash on State Road 312 at US 1. I'm Lisa Ruttman for St. Augustine Local News.
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0: Yes, we have made it to Friday, October the 9th. Here we go. Megan Maroney's birthday today. The great country singer, 29, Sharon Osbourne, 74. International Beer and Pizza Day. Man, perfect, right? I love these beverage and food holidays. Just to take it to heart and enjoy it. Hopefully you can get in some of that today, International Beer and Pizza Day. Or you can hold off to the weekend. I'm sure it'll be fine to celebrate a day late tomorrow.
1: Coastal flood advisory and a flood watch remain in effect. Widespread showers and thunderstorms, mid-80s this afternoon. East to northeast winds at 5 to 15 at the beaches. Showers and thunderstorms diminish, mid-70s tonight. Spotty showers and thunderstorms, upper 80s tomorrow. Evening showers end, mid-70s Saturday night. Partly sunny, middle to upper 80s on Sunday. Sunny on Monday, mid-80s. I'm Precision Weather Meteorologist Russ Murley for St. Augustine's Local News.
2: 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With a state-of-the-art sports bar, it's Best Bet. Lots of heavy traffic on 95 this afternoon. We have an accident near State Road 207, one south of State Road 16, one north and south of International Gulf Parkway. Be careful out there. Heavy traffic over on Ponce de Leon, and we have another crash. This is State Road 312 at US 1. I'm Lisa Ruthman for St. Augustine Local News.
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0: The Big Beautiful Beach, 105.5, big on the 80s. Oh, we do some 70s, we do some 90s, some 2000s. We spice it up.
1: 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They never get old.

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Don't forget to celebrate that one. That's a biggie.

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1: Scattered showers and thunderstorms, mid-80s today. Coastal flood advisory and a flood watch remain in effect for St. Johns County. East and northeast winds at 5 to 10, a little bit stronger at the beaches. Showers and thunderstorms diminish, mid-70s tonight. Spotty showers and thunderstorms, upper 80s tomorrow. Evening showers dry up Saturday night, mid-70s. Partly sunny on Sunday, upper 80s. Sunny, mid-80s on Monday. 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I'm Precision Weather Meteorologist Russ Murley for St. Augustine's Local News.
2: 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Over 40,000 square feet of fun, it's Best Bet. Problems out there on 95, the 95 northbound ramp to State Road 207. We've got an accident there. Another crash northbound on 95 just north of State Road 16. And another on the northbound ramp at International Gulf Parkway. I'm Lisa Ruthman for St. Augustine Local News.
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The Beach 105.5 Ancient City Classics, how the workday, how any day sounds great, especially on a Friday. Keeping it rolling right here, right now with another crankable one. Let's do it.

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0: Well, check it out. Remember when people used to meet by chance instead of matching through an app, right? In the old days, you'd just meet somebody somewhere instead of trying to hook up on an app. Well, Gen Z is trying to bring that back. A viral trend shows young singles actually, you know, calling restaurants, bars, and coffee shops to ask one very important question. Are there any cute guys in there? The videos are racking up millions of views as frustrated daters look for alternatives to endless swiping on the app. Creepy much, huh? Is there any cute-looking guys in there? Wow.
1: Coastal flood advisory and a flood watch remain in effect. Widespread showers and thunderstorms, mid-80s this afternoon. East to northeast winds at 5 to 15 at the beaches. Showers and thunderstorms diminish, mid-70s tonight. Spotty showers and thunderstorms, upper 80s tomorrow. Evening showers end, mid-70s Saturday night. Partly sunny, middle to upper 80s on Sunday. Sunny on Monday, mid-80s. I'm Precision Weather Meteorologist Russ Murley for St. Augustine's local news.
2: 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With 49 gaming tables, it's Best Bet. Problems out there on 95, the 95 northbound ramp to State Road 207. We've got an accident there. Another crash northbound on 95 just north of State Road 16. And another on the northbound ramp at International Golf Parkway. I'm Lisa Ruthman for St. Augustine Local News.
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1: Scattered showers and thunderstorms, mid-80s today. Coastal flood advisory and a flood watch remain in effect for St. Johns County. East and northeast winds at 5 to 10, a little bit stronger at the beaches. Showers and thunderstorms diminish, mid-70s tonight. Spotty showers and thunderstorms, upper 80s tomorrow. Evening showers dry up Saturday night, mid-70s. Partly sunny on Sunday, upper 80s. Sunny, mid-80s on Monday. 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I'm Precision Weather Meteorologist Russ Murley for St. Augustine's Local News.
2: 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With a state-of-the-art sports bar, it's Best Bet. Traffic is slow along 95. Unfortunately, a number of accidents out there, one of them at State Road 207. On the northbound side, one just before State Road 207. On the southbound side, another near State Road 16, and one more near International Golf Parkway, all slowing 95 down. We have a couple of accidents on State Road 312, one near US 1 and another near State Road 207. I'm Lisa Ruckman for St. Augustine Local News.
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5: Hi, my name is Kristen Wee. I'm in eighth grade, and I go to Freedom Crossing Academy. I'm involved in school activities like National Junior Honor Society and varsity soccer. I play right mid or left mid. In my spare time, I like to spend time with my family, swimming in our pool, or going to fun places. One of the accomplishments I am most proud of is winning my first ever soccer tournament and scoring the winning penalty to win it. One thing people might be surprised to know about me is I can solve a Rubik's Cube under 30 seconds. If I could go on vacation anywhere, I would like to go to Taiwan and the Philippines. They have so many beautiful landscapes. Also, my family's from there, and I can learn more about my culture and heritage. The most important thing I hope I'm remembered for is my strong character. I really look up to my parents because they work very hard while also taking care of my brother and I. Thank you to my mom, my dad, and my brother. And thank you to Beaver Toyota.
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1: Coastal flood advisory and a flood watch remain in effect. Widespread showers and thunderstorms, mid-80s this afternoon. East and northeast winds at 5 to 15 at the beaches. Showers and thunderstorms diminish, mid-70s tonight. Spotty showers and thunderstorms, upper 80s tomorrow. Evening showers end, mid-70s Saturday night. Partly sunny, middle to upper 80s on Sunday. Sunny on Monday, mid-80s. I'm Precision Weather Meteorologist Russ Murley for St. Augustine's local news.
2: 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Over 40,000 square feet of fun, it's Best Bet. Still loaded down with accidents this afternoon on 95. We have them stretching from International Gulf Parkway on down to State Road 207. Be mindful, heavy traffic both ways there. Accident on State Road 312 at US 1. I'm Lisa Ruthman for St. Augustine Local News.
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0: The Big Beautiful Beach, 105.5, big on the 80s. Oh, we do some 70s, we do some 90s, some 2000s. We spice it up.
1: These are the hits, the big songs. They never get old.

0: Any showers give way to partial clearing overnight tonight. Low to mid-70s, a light east to southeast breeze throughout St. Johns County. Spotty showers and thunderstorms, upper 80s on Saturday. Evening showers end, mid-70s Saturday night. Partly sunny on Sunday, middle to upper 80s. Golden sunshine Monday, mid-80s. 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I'm Precision Weather Meteorologist Russ Murley for St. Augustine's Local News.
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0: Skies will become partly cloudy overnight tonight. Low to mid-70s throughout St. Johns County. A light east to southeast breeze at 10 miles per hour or less. Spotty showers and thunderstorms return. Temperatures mostly in the upper 80s Saturday afternoon. Evening showers end mid-70s Saturday night. Partly sunny on Sunday. Middle to upper 80s. Sunny, dry, beautiful mid-80s Monday. I'm Precision Weather Meteorologist Russ Murley for St. Augustine's Local News.
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0: people.
1: Any showers give way to partial clearing overnight tonight. Low to mid 70s. A light east to southeast breeze throughout St. Johns County. Spotty showers and thunderstorms. Upper 80s on Saturday. Evening showers end. Mid 70s Saturday night. Partly sunny on Sunday. Middle to upper 80s. Golden sunshine Monday. Mid 80s. 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I'm Precision Weather Meteorologist Russ Murley for St. Augustine's Local News.
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0: Skies will become partly cloudy overnight tonight. Low to mid-70s throughout St. Johns County. A light east to southeast breeze at 10 miles per hour or less. Spotty showers and thunderstorms return. Temperatures mostly in the upper 80s Saturday afternoon. Evening showers end mid-70s Saturday night. Partly sunny on Sunday, middle to upper 80s. Sunny, dry, beautiful mid-80s Monday. I'm Precision Weather Meteorologist Russ Murley for St. Augustine's Local News.
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